saying, my flight was back to Berlin, just it's left 10 minutes ago. It's left 9 minutes ago.

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It's left 9 minutes ago.

0: saying my flight was back to Berlin, just left 10 minutes ago.
1: Oh,
0: It's left 9 minutes ago.

saying, my flight was back to Berlin, just left 10 minutes ago. It's left 9 minutes ago.

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2: 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We were young and free.

saying my flight was back to Berlin, it's left 10 minutes ago. It's left 9 minutes ago.